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0: Zlepši si náladu. Hit Radio.
2: 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It's the Outer Brothers. Back in the room. Ready to rock the world with the boom. So I hope you can stand the vibration. 'Cause we're about to rock the entire nation.

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1: 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Hey Martinez, you ready, girl?
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I am tired. 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